years from now, you will be more disappointed by the things that you didn't do than by the ones you did so. So throw off the bowlines.

shame, ladies, do your thing. 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Picture black saying, oh, yes.

0: 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Come, my lady, come, come, my lady. You're my butterfly, sugar, bliss. Spent more time with the pussy. 1T90, booty me. Throwback Thursday.
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And lose those pounds.

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